0: you showed your force on the scene, 3 New York Avenue, 3-story ordinary, not investigating stops in New York Avenue, Mass.
1: Received engine 4 on the scene, nothing showing. Engine 4 is New York Avenue Command, reported to be apartment number 3.

0: Palisade 1, respond 432 Bergen Street in the parking lot. On the ground. Getting EMS coming, EMS 81, respond 432 Bergen Street in the parking lot for a mail party. Laying on the ground. Time is 20:06, up at 2149.
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3: There is nothing. There's fire. Can you do the state police call back west?
2: Okay, I'm going to get you home. We're going to see what's up.

0: Avery Dispatch, that was not the intention. Do you have any updates?
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in North Bergen for engine 13. Respond to 8503 3rd Avenue for a wire on fire in North Bergen. Engine 13, respond to 8503 3rd Avenue for a wire that's on fire.

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in Union City for Squad 2, Ladder 1, Battalion 1. Response is 2003 New York Avenue for an order of that. PD's on the scene and they're requesting you guys back. Union City, Squad 2, Ladder 1, Battalion 1. Response is 2003 New York Avenue for an order of gas. PD's on the scene.

0: 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In North Bergen, Engine 9, Squad 10, Squad 7, Ladder 5, Battalion 3, 7571 Cottage Avenue, alarms activated.
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0: control scene will be investigated in order. Dennis, everyone has been and be advised PSC and G is on.
1: Scene, Battalion 1 is New York Avenue Command, PSC engine on the scene as well.
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0: 1-2 on the scene.

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2: Flight Patrol Battalion 3 is on the scene. We have a two-story wood frame residential. People outside, alarms are sounding, nothing showing. Battalion 3 is investigating.
3: The Battalion 3 on the scene, alarm sounding, people outside. Battalion 3 is Cottage Avenue. Reported to be apartment Romeo Lima at

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Yeah, Carl. Receive that, Cottage Ave, Command. 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
0: Three.

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NASCOM EMS 81 respond to North 2nd Street and Hamilton Street for a male party bleeding from the forehead. Can NASCOM EMS 81 respond to North 2nd Street and Hamilton Street for a male party bleeding from the forehead? Time now 2111 PST, 2240 clear.

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0: 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Can you confirm that it's North 2nd Street and Harrison Ave?
1: Negative. It's North 2nd Street and Hamilton Street.
0: Thank you.

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0: Chief, you want to come over there for a walkthrough or not?
1: You can pull up, but don't do the walkthrough yet. Wait till I give you the all clear.
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1: EMS Company, EMS 82, responded to 227 John Street on the second floor for a 28-year-old male vomiting. Getting EMS Company, EMS 82, responded to 227 John Street, second floor for a 28-year-old male vomiting. Time now, 21:55 PST, 28 for clear.
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1: Engine 1 is on the scene. We have a multi-story high rise. Nothing showing. Engine 1 is investigating. 1 is establishing fire command.
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in North Bergen for Squad 1, Rescue 1, Safety 1, Battalion 3, Engine 9, Ladder 5. 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In North Bergen, Squad 1, Rescue 1, Safety 1, Battalion 3, Engine 9, Ladder 5. Respond to 70 in Tunnelly Avenue for a motor vehicle accident, unknown entrapments. 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
1: Chief, battalion's on the scene. 3 car accident. Unknown entrapment. 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Battalion 3 is 78th Street Command.

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In West New York, First Squad 7, Engine 5, Engine 3, Ladder 3, Battalion 2, respond to 22 Avenue at Port Imperial for alarms activated.

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0: 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People are evacuating. Squad 7 will be investing. Avenue Port Imperial.
1: 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Alarm sounding. People evacuating. Squad 7 is Avenue at Port Imperial Command.

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0: 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It's going to be for male party in his 30s, EVP. US 81, Frankie Rogers, South and Guyon, male party in his 30s, possibly EVP. Time now is 22:54.
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1: Really?

Union City, Squad 2, Ladder 1, Battalion 1, respond to 2207 New York Avenue for a CO alarm in Apartment 4. In Union City, Squad 2, Ladder 1, Battalion 1, respond to 2207 New York Avenue for a CO alarm in Apartment 4.

0: quad crews on the scene investigating on a 5-story order tonight.
1: Receive squad 2 on the scene investigating squad 2 establishing near Avenue Command.
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0: 5, it's Battalion 3, Engine 9 are on the scene. Two-story wood frame. Just looked at about the showing. Battalion 3 is command investigating.
1: Received Battalion 3 on the scene, nothing showing. Battalion, Kenny Ballard, command, reported to be apartment number 1.

Clarify, can I be advised? You're getting 40 and 50 parts per million on two different meters. I just discovered in the kitchen the burner was on.

incident is 3529 Carden Avenue, across to Newland Avenue, Oakland Avenue. I'm first responding to time it. It's engine 3, respond to 529 Carden Avenue. I'm first responding to time it. Difficulty breathing, apartment number 9, 21, 2349.

0: 81, respond to 521 Kearney Ave. It's a Kearney apartment number 4 for a 62-year-old female, difficulty breathing. PDMS, come EMS 81, respond to 521 Kearney Avenue into Kearney, apartment number 4 for a 62-year-old female, difficulty breathing. Time now 2350 PST, 2242 clear.
1: Anyone
0: see responding? 81, there's going to be a correction on that address. It's going to be 529 Kearney Ave, apartment number 9. 529 Kearney Ave, apartment number 9.
1: Receive this, 52 Ave, Kearney Ave, apartment number 9.
0: 29.

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0: EMS come to EMS 81, respond to 302 North 3rd Street. There is a 64-year-old male bleeding from port in his chest. Can EMS come to EMS 81, respond to 302 North 3rd Street. For a 64-year-old male bleeding from a port in his chest. I'm now at 048, PSC 224, stay clear.
1: From 81, we are going to be responding to North 3rd Street. Thank you.
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0: Wisconsin Air Medic, pulled into Kearney, 238 Kearney Avenue, at the quick check for a 34-year-old male not feeling well. Feeding EMS, comms, EMS 81, respond mutual lit into Kearney, 238 Kearney Avenue, at the quick check for a 34-year-old male not feeling well. Time of your tone is 310, operator 2204, clear.
1: Anyone received?

0: Hello, this is Metro 81. We're going to be en route to Claremont. One page. Thank you.
1: Where is this? 324.

Hey, we all can send you 5, squad 1, engine 3, ladder 3, battalion 2, respond to 18, El Dorado Place, along that bridge on 3rd floor. Send you 5, squad 1, engine 3, ladder 3, battalion 2, 18, El Dorado Place, along that bridge, 3rd floor. Chase the Boulevard East Highwood Avenue.

0: 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Two-story residential. 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

Kinross regimented 13, ladder 5 to Italian 3. Respond 14376 Street, on a fuel alarm in apartment 2. Kinross regimented 13, ladder 5 to Italian 3. 143 number 76 Street, on a fuel alarm in apartment 2. Flushing 5th Avenue, Broadway.

0: Nine One is arriving. 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

0: Flight Control, registration 13. 13 will be 36. We'll be investigating.
1: Repeat 13 on the scene investigating. 76 command. 76.

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Ambulance Lincoln Engine 13, 8604, number 85th Street, on a water leak on the second floor.

Lucy 13 on the scene investigating.

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0: 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Nothing showing, no alarm sounding. Battalion 2 is a stop. Man companies are investigating.
1: 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Alarm just sounding. 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

Charlie 9, your command from 5, show this is in. Charlie 8. That for a command. Terminate the time one rescue one police turn.

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0: Good morning, companies. This is KNBY 464, emergency radio station of North Hudson Regional Fire and Rescue, conducting the 0800 hour radio test. The following chief officers are on duty. Deputy 1 is Acting Deputy Chief Cowan. Battalion 1 is Acting Battalion Chief McLean. Battalion Chief Larkin. Battalion 3 is Battalion Chief Perez. Safety 1 is Captain Sullivan. All companies stand by for the emergency evacuation tone test. That was a test of the emergency evacuation tone. On the radio test, testing all mobiles. Come in, Deputy 1.
1: Deputy 1, received loud and clear.
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0: Sorry, sir, engine 5, you can proceed with the medica.
1: Engine 4, be loud, clear. Or driver, loud and clear. We're all clear, loud and clear. Tower 1A. Tower 1B.

0: fire comes to the Harrison Fire. Today's July 2nd, 2026. This is a 30-hour portable and apparatus radio test. How do you receive engine?
1: Two officer.
0: And two driver.
1: Two driver, loud and clear.
0: And two nozzle.
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0: And four officer.
3: Four officer, loud and clear.
0: And four driver.
1: Four driver.
0: Four nozzle.
3: Four nozzle, loud and clear.
0: One officer.
1: Loud and clear.
0: Out of one driver.
1: One driver, loud and clear.
0: Ladder one killer.
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0: Chief.
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Engine 9, Squad 1, Engine 13, Ladder 4, Battalion 3, in North Bergen, respond to 6121 Grand Ave, at 6121 Grand Avenue, on a report of firearms activated, the community room. For Engine 9, Squad 1, Engine 13, Ladder 4, Battalion 3, in North Bergen, respond to 6121 Grand Ave, at 6121 Grand Avenue, on a report of fire alarms activated in the community room.

0: We have a fire at the multi. So high rise, engine 9 will be established and command and investigating. Engine 9 has elevator control.
1: Pursue engine 9 is on the scene. Engine 9 is ran out of command and has elevator control. Command is the community room.
0: Right, of course. Battalion 3 is on the scene, assuming Grand Avenue Command.
1: Battalion 3 on scene, assuming Grand Avenue Command.

0: Fire control from Grand Avenue Command. This is an alarm activated to extreme heat. Incident.
1: Steve, Grand Avenue Command. Activation due to extreme heat. Incident is terminated.

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1: Engine 1, Squad 2, Engine 3, Ladder 1, and Battalion 1. And Union City, respond to 514 Kennedy Boulevard. That's 514 Kennedy Boulevard. On a report of fire alarms activated. For Engine 1, Squad 2, Engine 3, Ladder 1, and Battalion 1. And Union City, respond to 514 Kennedy Boulevard. That's 514 Kennedy Boulevard. Fire alarms activated.

0: fire control. Engine 1's on the scene. We have a three-story flat roof corner building. Lounge
1: went into the...
0: We have workers in the building.
1: Gonna need a DEP number.
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3: Team Battalion 1 is, can you believe it?

Squad 2, Engine 3, Squad 1, Ladder 1, Battalion 2, in Union City, respond to 2614 Summit Ave, at 2614 Summit Avenue, on a report of fire alarms activated, reported to be in the store. For Squad 2, Engine 3, Squad 1, Ladder 1, Battalion 2, in Union City, respond to 2614 Summit Ave, at 2614 Summit Avenue, on a report of fire alarms activated, reported to be in the store.

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1: Lateral 1's responding.
2: Battalion 1 is responding.
3: Just to confirm, are you taking in some of us?
2: Fire control, that's affirmative.
3: Battalion 2, you can send fast. 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
4: us. Battalion 2 receives auto response.

0: five strokes, fly twos on Sorry, ordinary. That's on the Bravo side, nothing going on up there. Clutch is in about 6%.
1: Squad 2 is on the scene. Nothing showing. No alarms are sounding. Squad 2 is 7.5 command of us. Given as the store area from the alarm company.
2: Engine 3 on the scene. We're going to bomb Squad 2 and have the attack. Lateral 1's on the scene in front of the building. Squad 1's on the scene. Start arriving. We got the back.

0: that again.
1: That's from Hudson Regional and DEC.
0: Rep.

American Engine 1, Ladder Tower 2, and Car 2, respond 100 3rd Avenue, crosses Garfield Avenue at the end of the street for a general fire alarm. Ascension 1, Tower 2, and Car 2, 103rd Avenue, general fire alarm. The time is 9:31. Car 2, standby for a different alarm.

Panther Squad 2, respond 272 Carney Avenue. This is Chase Bank, proceeds Aston Street, Bergen Avenue for a general fire alarm. That's Carney Avenue, general fire alarm, times 932.

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0: Investigator board on the panel is in a five-room heated, which is in an open loop location.

0: 3. That was the command from this side.
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5 in West New York responds to the area of 401 61st Street at 401 number 61 Street on a report of a transformer leaking oil. For engine 5 in West New York responds to the area of 401 61st Street at 401 number 61 Street on a report of a transformer leaking oil. Cross streets are Palo Alto Avenue and Tyler Place.

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0: 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Respond to 4809 Broadway. That's 4809 Broadway. On a report of fire alarms activated, first floor. For Engine 5, Squad 1, Engine 3, Ladder 3, Battalion 2, and Union City. Respond to 4809 Broadway. That's 4809 Broadway. Unreported
1: fire
0: alarms activated. First floor.
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In North Bergen, respond to 1438 43rd Street. That's 1438, number 43 Street, on a report of an air conditioning unit with a smoke condition. For Squad 1, Engine 5, Engine 4, Engine 9, Ladder 3, Ladder 4, Deputy 1, Battalion 2, Rescue 1, Safety 1, Squad 2 is the RIC. In North Bergen, respond to 1438 43rd Street. That's 1438, number 43 Street, on a report of an air conditioning unit with a smoke condition. Cross streets are Meadowview Ave and Cottage Ave.

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1: Flight 2 is responding. Flight control 12-1's on the sea. 438-43. Police frame residential. We have a light smoke condition. We'll be in there. 4-3-3 command.
0: Received, squad 1's on the scene, reporting a light smoke condition. Squad 1 is 43rd Street, command.

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1: Engine 4, address is 1438 43rd Street. 1438, number 43.
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1: 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Deputy 1 on scene, assuming 43rd Street, come in. And receive letter 3, delayed heavy traffic.
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0: 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Squad 1, you have a water supply? Engine 9 is on the scene. We got the
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1: Well, I just told Deputy 1, did you also know too about the MVA with Injure 5? I'm aware, and it appears to be little to no damage.
0: Received that Deputy 1. 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
3: 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From 37th to 43rd Street will be closed until midnight tonight to the festival. The Palisade Ave, 37th to 43rd Street will be closed until midnight.

0: dispatch Clarkson's going to monitor this.
1: This is car 2 monitoring at 1036.
2: Fire Broadway. Is it working in the building?

be advised, we had had a response earlier to 4809 Broadway. It was also workers in the building. Maybe you can advise them that they need to put their system on test for the alarm company because both calls came in through the alarm company.

0: is on scene. We got a smoke control. We'll be investigating. No loud alarms are sounding.
1: 40 on the street investigating. No alarm sounding at 10:35.

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0: This incident is going to be turned over to PSCNG and West New York PD. 5, 63, to be closed for a few hours.
1: I think it's 4 deck quarter, both of them. Terminated and 61 for a few hours. Come in, be advised, the street closure in West New York, the street Tyler, Palisades, closed for the present.

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0: 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Engine 1, Tower 2, Clutch 8, good test.

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Squad 10, Engine 13, Engine 9, Letter 4, Battalion 3, in West New York, respond to 6703 Park Ave at 6703 Park Avenue. On a report of firearms activated in the store. For Squad 10, Engine 13, Engine 9, Letter 4, Battalion 3, in West New York, respond to 6703 Park Ave at 6703 Park Avenue. Unreported firearms activated in the store. Press 3, Battalion 3 responding from headquarters.

0: Engine 13's on the scene. We have a three-story ordinary. Nothing showing, nothing sounding. Engine 13 will have command. We'll be investigating.
1: Receive, Engine 13 is on the scene. Nothing showing, no alarms are sounding. Engine 13 is Park Ave, command investigating. Kim, this is the store from the alarm company.

0: 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Alarms are sounding. 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

Alpha Engine 1, Squad 2, Engine 4, Ladder 1, Battalion 1. In North Bergen, respond to 1009 Kennedy Boulevard. That's 1009 Kennedy Boulevard. On a report of fire alarms activated, second floor. For Engine 1, Squad 2, Engine 4, Ladder 1, and Battalion 1. In North Bergen, respond to 1009 Kennedy Boulevard. That's 1009 Kennedy Boulevard. On a report of fire alarms activated, second floor.

0: 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We have a two. Residential, one is sounding. Engine one will be investigating and establishing Kennedy Boulevard command.
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2: Engine 1 cleared this incident?
1: Everyone's on scene, they're handling it. It was unattended cooking.
2: Squad 2 is on the scene. We have a one area construction. We don't. 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
1: Receive Squad 2. 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

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And this is going to be for Squad 7, respond to the 3rd U Engine from North Bergen in place of Squad 10 to 9020 Wall Street, 9020 Wall Street. 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

0: Fire Patrol, Houston 13 is on the scene of a 8-story fire-resistive rehabilitation. Nothing is sounding, nothing is showing. Houston 13 is going to have command. We'll be investigating.
1: Houston 13 on the scene investigating. Houston 13 is Wall Street Command.
0: Loud and quiet, don't speed.

0: 2 in North Bergen, respond 6299 Grand Ave, 6299 Grand Avenue, Cullen Towers. Fire alarm is activated, it's floor number 5.
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0: 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North Hudson Marine, return.
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Engine Industry, respond 208 Bog Isle Place, Cross Street, Patterson Avenue, and Bennett Avenue. I'll list the SIF. Engine 3, responding 208 Bog Isle Place, I'll list the SIF. Time 13 minutes.

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1: 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It came in from KPD, so we'll reach out.

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for Engine 4, Engine 1, Squad 2, Ladder 1 and Battalion 1, in North Bergen, respond to 2606 Cottage Lane, that's 2606 Cottage Lane, on a report of fire alarms activated. For Engine 4, Engine 1, Squad 2, Ladder 1 and Battalion 1, in North Bergen, respond to 2606 Cottage Lane, that's 2606 Cottage Lane, on a report of fire alarms activated.

0: 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We have a three-story residential, ordinary, deep roof, alarms are sounding. Engine 1 will be Cottage Avenue Command and investigating. We're leaving room for the ladder.
1: 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Engine 1 is Lane Command, investigating.
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Sir Battalion 1. 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
1: 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Alarm sounding. 584 weeks.

0: 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Engine 9, flight delay traffic.
1: Engine 9, delay traffic.

Guys, get some water. 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

Magic Center Battalion 1. 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

0: Arkham Engine 2 and EMS 81 respond at 215 Frankie Rogers North for a male party passed out behind the wheel. And Arkham to Engine 2 and EMS 81 respond at 215 Frankie Rogers North. Your male party passed out behind the wheel at the intersection in a black Mercedes Benz. Turn out 1340 PSD 284 clear.
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0: I got another 911 call for a male party passed out under the overpass near the incident. 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
1: I just do a handle that. 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
0: 3C, US 81, can you respond there too? 206 John Street.
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0: 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She was pretty good at helping.

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0: 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Apparently the temperature exceeded the rating. Here in that area for this homeowner. I'm going to release engine one.
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1: Information was gathered. 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We had a time for it. 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

0: York Fire Department. Respond to the municipal building at 34 Sherman Ave for commercial fire alarm. Fire comes to the East York Fire Department. Respond to the municipal building at 34 Sherman Ave for commercial fire alarm. Time out 1428 PSC 284 clear.
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0: Engine 3, Engine 4, Ladder 4, Battalion 2, in Union City, respond to 605 New York Ave, that's 605 New York Avenue. I report a fire alarm's activated, floor number 6. For Engine 9, Engine 3, Engine 4, Ladder 4, and Battalion 2, in Union City, respond to 605 New York Ave, that's 605 New York Avenue. Fire alarm's activated, floor number 6.
1: Got it.

0: 5 Patrol, engine 9 is on the scene. We have a 6-story fire resistant mid-rise. Alarms are sounding, and tonight will be established command and investigating. Is that?
1: 9 on the scene investigating. Alarm sounding. Engine 9 is New York estimate.

0: Fire Company Engine 40 EMS 81, respond to Route 280 eastbound by mile marker 15 over 5 for a male party. Unidentified intoxicated or medical. And Fire Company Engine 40 EMS 81, respond to Route 280 eastbound mile marker 15 over 5. For a male party, unknown if intoxicated or medical, time now, 4256, 1628, for clear.
1: 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Are we looking for a vehicle on 280?
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0: 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And Fire Dump Engine 2 and EMS 81, respond to 300 Somerset Street, apartment 115 for 80-year-old female, stroke symptoms. 7-1500, PSC 28 quickly.
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0: 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I have 3246 responding.
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We've been released by EMS. We're in return available. You can tell me how to come in.

0: 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We got a one-story ordinary diner. Engine 4 getting established in 30 seconds, 3 command.
1: 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Engine 4 is 30 seconds, 3 command.
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0: 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We are going to be going to Claremont with one patient. Thank you.
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0: 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We'll notify when we're back on a response area.
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0: 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Car 2, 120 Kearney Avenue, crossing towards Street 2, St. Cecilia's Rectory, going to be Zone 1, Attic. 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

13410.1.593, North Bergen, 7410 5th Ave, 7410 5th Avenue, firearms activated. 13410.1.593, North Bergen, 7410 5th Ave, 7410 5th Ave, firearms activated.

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0: Ordinary. Residential, there's nothing showing. Battalion 3 is 5th Avenue.
1: Battalion 3, investigating Battalion 3 is 5th Avenue.
0: On the scene, we'll have the attack.

0: 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Phillips, North Bergen. 4316, Durham Ave. 4316, Durham Ave. Fire alarms activated. 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In North Bergen. 4316, Durham Ave. 4316, Durham Ave. Fire alarms activated.
1: Responded, be advised, responded from 16th Street quarters.
0: Well, I got the back of the ladder.

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0: Affirmative.

Deputy One's on scene, 25 Elizabeth Court, two-story residential, nothing visible. The establishing command.

0: 5, it's over, Engine 9. Can you confirm that address?
1: Engine 9, that address is 4316 Durham Ave. 316 Durham Ave.
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2: 4, number 1, 7th Street, that's 17th Street, file on deck. So squad 2, squad 1, engine 3, ladder 1.
3: Engine 9 on the scene. We have a two-story ordinary, under a two-story wood frame, residential peak roof, unattached, nothing sharp on the exterior. Engine 9 will be established. Command and investigating. 9 has the attack.
2: Investigating, nothing showing. Engine 9 is door master, man. Engine 4 is 92, confirm response.

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1: 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Thank you.
2: 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Clear from Claremont, 1552.
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0: southeast front of the building.
1: Incident number? The scene, assuming 17th Street, command.
2: 138.

0: Go to Battalion 1.
1: Advisor Lockerbie just called in 17th Street again. It might have been with the system resetting.
0: That's affirmative, fire control. The system's going to remain in trouble. Building's been checked, all clear. Incident terminated.
1: I received the assignment.

4 Sherman Ave, apartment 2, for residential fire alarm. Repeating fire comm to the East New York Fire Department, apartment 2, 4 Sherman Ave, residential fire alarm. Time out to 10 on it.

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0: Black Ops, affirmative command. 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Take it.
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in Union City. Squad 1, Engine 4, Engine 5, Engine 9, Ladder 3, Ladder 1, Deputy 1, Battalion 2, Rescue Safety Squad 2. 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Squad 1, Engine 4, Engine 5, Engine 9, Ladder 3, Ladder 1, Deputy 1, Battalion 2, Rescue Safety Squad 2 is direct. 643 number 36th Street. Alarm is activated. Odorous smoke. First floor. Question to candidate emergency.

0: Patrol, Battalion 1's on, Deputy 1's on the scene, establishing 36 Street Command. Three-story wood frame, multiple dwelling. Report of an order from an occupant. Establishing command. Nothing showing.
1: Deputy 1 is seen investigating, nothing showing. Deputy 1 is 36th Street Command.

0: and just go slide through. What was the correct address?
1: Slide through, that address is 643 number 36.

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2: 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Squad 2 took out a metal left battalion. You know if you want us to continue in.
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0: Signal Fragan, engine 9, squad 10, squad 7, Mata 5, battalion 3. It's about 907 80th Street. Alarm's activated. That's in Norfolk for engine 9, squad 10, squad 7, ladder 5, battalion 3. Respond 907 80 Street. Alarm's activated. Cross streets 4th Ave and 5th Ave.
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0: 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We'll be on that here.
1: 3's on the scene. 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
3: Seeing nothing showing, Battalion 3 is 80th Street Command investigating.
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1: This is squad 235 Street. Deputy 1, are you in serious? We have another SF coming in.

squad 10, engine 5, engine 9, squad 7, ladder 4, ladder 3, battalion 2, and rescue 1 in West New York. Respond to 417 58th Street. That's 417 number 58th Street. Report of a fire in the backyard. For squad 10, engine 5, engine 9, squad 7, ladder

0: 4 letter 3, 71 Battalion 2 Rescue 1. In West New York, respond 417 58th Street, 417, number 58th Street, for the fly in the backyard. We did receive multiple calls. Crash sheets are piloted up, burning it up. Radio Street Command incident is terminated. 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
1: 71
0: West, address is 417, number 58th Street. 417, number 58.
1: Fire control for Squad 10, we do have a call for 12-15. Go ahead and make it a working fire.
0: Working fire.

on a working fire for Battalion 3 and Engine 4 in West New York, 417 58th Street. It's 417, number 58th Street, working fire for Battalion 3 and Engine 4. Engine 4, you're going to be the 4th to Squad 7, respond as a Rick. Again, Squad 7, you're the Rick. Responding to media.

0: Engine 5 is on the scene. We got water supply blast backing down from Palisades.
1: Boys frame, got small couple.
0: Squad 10 will be attacked.
2: Which out?
0: Establishing command.
3: On scene, reported smoke from the rear. Squad 10 is 58 to command.
0: Flat 4 is on the scene in front of the building. Company is being advised. It looks like it's a shed fully involved in our backyard. Engine on the scene, be advised. We just made the block behind the ladder. Second to engine, back down to engine 9 has reel ladder.

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1: Found 6121 Grand Avenue, elevator alarm at Lola Towers. That's in North Bergen, Salada 5. Respond 6121 Grand Avenue for an elevator alarm at Lola Towers, cross street 61st and Meadowview.
2: Copy

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0: Mm-hmm. Thank you, we're just confirming your response to the DHT.
2: Dispatch, Central 1000, you will be on investigating.

0: 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Be advised you are 10 minutes from the call. Would you like the ground call to respond?
1: Ladder 1, relocate to 29th Street. Engine 1, relocate to 49th Street. Engine 13, relocate to 62nd Street.

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1: So,
0: one more room. We're finding nothing so far, but we got activated edge. Can you silence this?
1: Turn the silence, it won't silence. Have you ever seen a smoke or anything?
0: We still got activated heads.
1: I'm going to attempt to reset.
0: Reset, yes, reset.

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0: Operation, do you have any calls for the smoke condition?
1: Tiger, we're just checking the unit right now, to the air conditioning unit. Just stand by.
0: Thank you.
1: Maintenance is checking the ceiling now.

0: you can wait to arrive and stage it outside.
1: Tower 2 Delta, we're making our way down now. What was the alarms are reset? Everything was clear up here now.
2: Hey, Steve, I'll wait till you come down to a

0: Headquarters from command.
1: Go ahead.
0: 800 buzzer drivers that was bombed on the 6th floor, unfounded, long preset. They do have a trouble alarm. Told you to call the alarm company. All units returning, command terminated.
1: Fourteen.

All relocated companies are released. You can return to your quarters. Again, all relocated companies are released. You can return. Thank you.

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1: Rescue quarters.

0: Deputy 1 from control. Go ahead. If you want car 11 and squad 7 to that scene, or just car 11?
1: Just, you're going to be using the pickup truck, so whatever they got to do to take care of that, the lithium-ion battery, squad 7.
0: Very good.

0: Deputy 1 from Fire Control, be advised, you're getting a report of a rekindle at fire.
1: Deputy 1 receives, Battalion 2 is still on the scene. Squad 10, have them return back.
0: Battalion 2 from Fire Control. Battalion 2, we got a 911 call reporting that the shed fire was a situation possibly rekindled.

engine 5, engine 9, engine 4, ladder 1, and battalion 3 in Union City. Respond to 304 49th Street. That's 304, number 49th Street. On a report of fire alarms activated throughout the building. For engine 5, engine 9, engine 4, ladder 1, and battalion 3 in Union City. Respond to 304 49th Street. That's 304, number 49th Street. On a report of fire alarms activated throughout the building. Cross streets are Palisades and Bergen Lineup.

0: Tower 3. Do you have an incident for the Tower 3?
1: Alarms activated. 304 49th Street, number 49th Street.
0: Received. The Tower 3 is responding. Ladder 3 is going to take in the 49th Street hit.
1: Received. Ladder 1 is a standby. Ladder 1 is a standby. Ladder 3 is by the 49th Street.
0: Ladder 1 received. Revel.
2: Fire control from Deputy 1. Battalion 2, Ladder 4. And squad 10, you'll be up to scene. We have not. We're just going to be opening up a little bit as a precaution, but I don't think it was a rekindle.
3: Fire control, 2-5 is on the scene. 3 alarm sounding, nothing showing. Engine 5 is going to be commanded.
1: Receive, engine 5 is on the scene, alarm sounding, nothing showing. Engine 5 is 49th Street command. Also receive Deputy 1's report opening up on 58th Street, but no signs of rekindle at this time. Engine 9, confirm my response to 49th Street.
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0: 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That's 414 Patterson Plank Road. Unreported fire alarms activated, reported to be in the store. For Engine 1, Squad 2, Engine 4, Ladder 1, and Battalion 1, in Union City, respond 414 Patterson Plank Road. 414 Patterson Plank Road. Fire alarms activated.
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0: Combat Control Battalion, one's on the scene. In Patterson Plank Road, have a three-story, ordinary mixed-use occupancy. Nothing visible, alarms are sounding. Battalion 1 will be establishing command and companies will be investigating.
1: Recently, Battalion 1's on the scene. Alarms are sounding, nothing showing. Battalion 1 is Patterson Plank Road. Came in as the store, and there's also a person in 408 Patterson Plank reporting alarms.
2: Squad 2 is on the scene. Squad 2 is going to have the attack.

Hunter Squad 2, Engine 1, Tower 2, Car 2, 34 Highland Avenue. Cross streets with a death over inside. Squad 2, Engine 1, Tower 2, Car 2, 34 Highland Avenue. It's a three apartments, I'm not sure what apartment it's coming from. PD's on scene. Time's 1842.

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1: Come after Tower 2 officer, we're in. 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
0: Can I receive that tower?
1: I'm unable to gain access to the second floor apartment, but I have your reading from the hallway outside.
0: May I receive? How about the...

0: closer.
1: Alright, we're ventilating.
0: For PSG, definitely got. Thing with gas here.
1: Let's ventilate. He'll be able to find it.
0: See, we'll start ventilating.

0: numbers, we're able to locate a area. We've ventilated the area. The readings that were detected have diminished. There's transfer command, the officer's
1: found a small gas leak on Division 1. You're transferring command to the officer of Squad 2. All of the units are ready. They'll await the arrival of PSE&G 1856.

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0: Francis 1 Engine 1 only, responding to Bowdoin County Avenue to assist PD with speedy drive for a small transformer fuel spill.
1: Receive that at Tower 2, you're back at quarters, 1902.
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1: Negative.

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1: 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East Church.
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0: Headquarters from Deputy 1. PSCNG is aware of this because it's still tripping.
1: That's affirmative. PSCNG was notified and they're sending someone right away.
0: All right, receive.

0: for Engine 3 in Weehawken. Respond to the area of 49 Hawkshurst Ave. It's 49 Hawkshurst Avenue. The library on a report of a possible transformer fire. That's for Engine 3 in Weehawken. Respond to 49 Hawkshurst Ave. That's the area of 49 Hawkshurst Avenue, the Weehawken Public Library, on a report of a possible transformer fire. Cross streets are Denning Place and Jefferson Street.
1: We're going to close down the sidewalk. That will be in service.

0: 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Public service, we're notified twice. They're still trying to get someone. No one has left yet.
1: Hi, Richard.

0: engine 9, letter 5, and battalion 3 in North Bergen, respond to 6715 Meadowview Ave. That's 6715 Meadowview Avenue on a report of a carbon monoxide detector offset. For engine 9, letter 5, and battalion 3 in North Bergen, respond to 6715 Meadowview Ave. That's 6715 Meadowview Avenue on a report of a carbon monoxide detector offset.
1: Battalion 3 is responding.
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for engine 4 in Union City. Respond to the area of 408 23rd Street. That's 408 number 23 Street. Report of wires down. That's for engine 4 in Union City. Respond to the area of 408 23rd Street. 408 number 23 Street. Wires down. Crash streets are New York and Bergen Lanet.

Attention, engine 3, respond to 28 Linden Avenue, the cross streets of Passaic Avenue and Hillcrest Road for an investigation. KPD is on the scene and people lost power in the area.

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